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0: Sí. ¿Vienes en casa, Radio Humor? ¿Estás escuchando la mejor música de tu vida? ¡Fexia!
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0: Sí, eso es Radio Mar, la mejor música de tu vida. 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
3: And everybody know the story of David and Goliath, but this is bigger than Trump. This is for the warrior, this is for you and I. This is for euphoria, give me a peace of mind. God is recording this, won't you look in the sky? Tell him that you got the behavior of your neighbor. Even when stability's never in your favor. Fly with the turbulence, only last a minute. Land on your dreams and recognize you live it. Walk through the valley and peaks with bare feet. Run through the flames, there's more passion for me. A glass testimony just so the world can see.

the other member of our band, the double bass. Very special feature. So, give him a round of applause. And for those of you sitting on the front, it's so funny because it says no smoking and I'm just about to light up, so feel free.